0: 92.1.
1: 15 years in prison for a crash that killed three. 12 and a half years for killing a child. All caused by marijuana-impaired drivers. If you feel different, you drive different. So if you're high, just don't drive. 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The feeling.

0: Good morning, Bakersfield. 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We're the Retro 92.1.
1: 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I wanted to be everything.

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1: Kern County Animal Services and the Kern County Library have teamed up to promote summer reading. The program is called Tales for Tales, and it happens on the last Wednesday of July and August inside the shelter, 3951 Fruitvale Avenue. 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Retro.

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1: 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Nobody but you and me. We've got it together, baby.

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1: 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No app can dig deeper than meteorologist Miles Muzio. What's happening in Kern County? Rochelle Mircea, Michael Patterson, and the Eyewitness News team will have the details and the video you want. Who's tracking sports? From local to national sports, anchor Greg Kerr has the stats. Eyewitness News tonight at 10 on Fox 58.
2: Services and the Ad Council. Recuerda.